0: 9 County 4.
1: I am secured from Easton. 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Grab theirs.
0: That's the 9 County 4.

0: Grafton and Bethlehem 2.
1: What?
0: Just took a call for a couple of loose horses in the wooded area, you know, 1796 and Main Street. Call it believes it's the neighbor on the next street's horses, but they are running out in the woods.
2: What was the name of the Littleton Ambulance 3, you are clear of Littleton Regional Hospital. You are back in service 2014.

0: 7-2.
1: So that course is being boarded at the first house on the right on Lewis Hill Road. I notified the owners of the property. They aren't the owners of the horse, but they'll get the horse back in.
0: Message received. 7-2.

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0: 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Starting mileage is 30219.
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1: 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Charlie Cardio 4.

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1: Go ahead.
0: I'll be off. And then it's 30235.
1: 34-3.
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0: Is there anyone available at the PD to take ballots?

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1: Lancaster 5, go ahead.
0: I also just took the ballast from Stratford as well.
1: Received, and the town clerk from Jefferson said she is en route to your station, ETA about 10 minutes.
0: 10-5, thank you.

vehicle stop. 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

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His status is still currently listed as active.

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0: 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Units are on scene now. 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Firearm in hand. They're standing by.
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0: 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All units will be 10-7-9.

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1: Still out, no check please.
0: Matthew, see Mine Cancer 5. And the engine's had you on Project 2. You in fact at McDonald's?

0: Your GPS put you on Prospect Street originally, but it looks like you're at McDonald's, is that correct?
1: Negative. I've had a CD on Main Street. I'm just strolling through town.
0: Message you see from this one.

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1: You're already on one.

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and ask if he was really for an oiled vehicle, just explain what. 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

Department State and the Claim Fire Department. Fire Department, responded Franklin at 244 Main Street, Presby office, for a fire alarm activation. In Twin States, Franklin Fire Department, responded Franklin at 244 Main Street, Presby office, for a fire alarm activation. 0634.

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1: 700 Elm Street, Manchester.
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1: This is Hanover. 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

I'm in the Whitefield once. But I have a Kayla Philidou outside the PD looking to speak to an officer. She has some questions. Stated she's near the picnic tables in the basketball court.

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0: The shots fired call. I'll be responding to that. I'll be reaching out to them to see if they need assistance.
1: Messenger seated. 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
1: 10-5. I just pulled into 59 Summer Street for a welfare check on a William Savage. 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

Joint States Littleton Fire Department. 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

0: 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WGW80, Grafton County Sheriff's Office, I'm clear, 1101.
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0: 6:13. We're clear, Warren. 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
1: Good.

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Twin States Woodsville Ambulance. Respond to 175 Morrill Drive in Haverhill, the Haverhill Middle School, for 21 Bravo, 12-year-old male, conscious, breathing, and alert, laceration to the knee. 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
0: 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The alarm company did attempt to make contact with the primary and secondary keyholder with no answer.
1: 10-5.

aircraft in the way, Field 4. I have a callback request from Christian Pagano with Vermont Probation and Parole regarding Caden Stone. He said, saw some information that he had an issue in Whitefield recently.

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0: Whitefield Ambulance 1, back in quarters.
1: Whitefield Ambulance 1 is back in quarters, 10-1241.

little tiny one gun scene. Fluids leaking from the trash compactor. Investigating. K4 has command. 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
0: 25.

Switzerland State to Newberry EMS, Woodsville Ambulance, respond to 306 Doe Hill Road in Newberry, Four Corners Farm. 70-year-old female fell and hit her head. Twin State to Newberry EMS, Woodsville Ambulance, respond to 306 Doe Hill Road in Newberry, Four Corners Farm. For a 70-year-old female, fell and hit her head. Time is 12:57.

Newbury MA, go ahead. Newbury MA, you're not making. I will show you responding.

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1: Hello, sir.
0: Calling back with McKerny. I'm hopeful that we'll meet at Stratford at 23 again. I'll keep you up here.
1: 10-5.
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0: 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I'll catch up to it to grab the 20.
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0: It's going to be at Brunswick, 20 when you're ready to click the top here.
1: Go ahead, Sheriff A.
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0: 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He's advising that he's made contact and his father is fine.
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0: 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Exit 23. 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
0: This is Betsy Twin Assistance and call by phone calling Carriolasa Hansel, 16 Avalanche Way, stated that she had some vandalism occur this week. She wants to make a report and speak to an officer.
1: Receive.

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0: 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I'll be responding direct off there shortly. North Pass, Lancaster K3. On scene.
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0: NORPAC from ICAST to K3. Be advised, the alarm was set off by burned food in 304. System has been reset. All ICAST fire units will be cleared in service.
1: Set off the burnt system has been reset. All lanes have been in for clear returning at the time.

0: Grafton, Bethlehem 3. Bethlehem 3, reattach you to a call from this morning from Mr. Washburn, 1114 Maple Street. Said he was looking for an officer to come by and has not seen one yet.
1: Received.

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0: Grafton to Whitefield 2. This is dispatch due to an assault call. It's going to be 5 Hilltop Manor. Both parties are still on scene. The calling party did state that a female and male involved hit him in the face. He did deny needing an ambulance. It's going to be last of Fish and last of Sumner and Hopkins.
1: Appreciate it.

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0: Station of Lancaster Bus.
1: Yes.
0: This is Fetchy 2 Motor Vehicle Complaint. Vehicle did just turn onto Middle Street towards the hospital. It's going to be a yellow Jeep with a black top with big tires. Caller did not get a license plate number. Should state that they have had lane control issues from Girlston into Lancaster.
1: Ten five. I'll be out of position for that.

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NORPAC, Whitefield Ambulance, respond to 19 Pleasant Street in Whitefield. 19 Charlie, 56-year-old female, conscious breathing alert with a high heart rate and difficulty breathing. And in NORPAC, Whitefield Ambulance, respond to 19 Pleasant Street in Whitefield. 19 Charlie, 56-year-old female, conscious breathing alert with a high heart rate and difficulty breathing. Come to zone 1753.

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You have an officers meeting scheduled for tonight at 18:30. In Haverhill Fire Department, you have an officers meeting scheduled for tonight at 18:30. KSI 676 Twin State Fire Initial Aid, time clear, 18:02.

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0: 3 clear for ground. Totally clear of admin, back on normal patrol. You can put it Franconia 1 and Franconia 2, 10-2, it should just be myself and 3.
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0: Twin State Woodsville Fire Department. Twin State 2 Woodsville Fire Department, respond to 8 Highland Street, Unit 2, for fire alarm activation. Again, Twin State Woodsville Fire Department, respond to 8 Highland Street, Unit 2, for fire alarm activation. 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

我送你们。2 Woodsville Ambulance, respond to 25 Connecticut Street, 17 Delta 5, 92-year-old female, conscious and breathing. Fallen about an hour ago, chest pain laceration on the head and chest, female is still on the ground. Again, Twin State Woodsville Ambulance, respond to 25 Connecticut Street, 17 Delta 5, 92-year-old female, conscious and breathing. Fallen about an hour ago. Chest pain, laceration on head and chest. Patient is still on the ground. Send my tone, 1826.

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You're responding 1827. State Woodsville Fire Department. Stand back to 77. Fire Department, on 8 Highland Street, Unit 2, fire alarm activation again. Twin State, Woodsville Fire Department, respond to 8 Highland Street, Unit 2 for a fire alarm activation. Come on, your second tone, 1847. Sponson 1. Assembling a crew, you'll be responding shortly, 1828.

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0: Can we get out of New Hampshire, 2122, Mile 1?
1: Go ahead with it, Frank 24.
0: The NHL 1179-9594. And he does not have his registration in hand, but I'm looking at the plate. It shows expired, if you could confirm.
1: Receive, Frank 24. Gosh, Frank 24.
0: 10-3.
1: I've never Ryan with that kind of Piermont. He's active until 6/2028. He has an unexpected vehicle from 23. So he has a display plates in 2022. And then 2021, unregistered vehicle in 2021 and his history.
0: Yeah, fine, thank you.
1: And Grassen Frank Cody 4 is showing the 2021 Chevy Silverado Blue. It's expired as of 6/30/2025.
0: That's right, thank you.

0: No, that you're waiting for the ambulance.
1: Field ambulance 1, go ahead.
0: Off the LRH.
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0: Call me clear of the stop. Need a warning for speed and citation for unregistered vehicle.

Yeah, in Lancaster 5. Just had a mail party call in from the PD phone. We got disconnected. I believe he's still out front.

What's that come in? Woodsville Command advising active alarm, access gain, gear investigating, 1844.

0: What's going on, sir? Was William Mills 3, transporting one to Cottage, 1846.
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0: True Beth, 815-635. Hang up in Bridgewater, 205 Ridgeview Drive. Initially it was static on the line, no answer to verbal or TTY. I called the number back, unable to leave a message, just to get a busy signal. And the only previous history that we have at the address is an alarm from 2023.
1: Five, copy, awesome.

Lancaster Angels. Back to Lancaster Ambulance. 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Fallen, has some cuts on her face, no serious bleeding, possible arm injury, and hard time breathing. Again, NORPAC, Lancaster Ambulance. 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

0: Street, apartment 13, 17,005, 74-year-old female. 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Time is a donut.
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0: 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Lancaster Ambulance 3.
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0: This is Season 911 update. They did lose connection with the female, and the female's not responding. A258.
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1: 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I also do have a pending welfare check over 29 Gore Road.

0: 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We're back in quarters in service.
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0: 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Possible medical injury, not really sure. Incoherent female mumbling on the phone, 691 Hill Road in Dummer. 691 Hill Road in Dummer.
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0: NORPAC, Lancaster Ambulance 3. Be en route to Leek.
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0: 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Lancaster Ambulance 3.
1: 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We need a second.
2: Go ahead with it, Lancaster 5.
1: First one would be 246-4094. Second one will be 908-434.
2: Repeat, Lancaster 5.

Twin State Littleton Fire Department. Twin State to Littleton Fire Department. Respond to 76 Pleasant Street, apartment 1, for 8 Bravo 1. 70-year-old female, conscious breathing alert, carbon monoxide detector activation. Parakeet died, patient does have a headache. Again, Twin State, Littleton Fire Department, respond to 76 Pleasant Street, apartment 1, 8 Bravo 1, 70-year-old female, conscious breathing alert, carbon monoxide activation. Parakeet died, patient does have a headache. Tell me, return 1928.

0: CO detector activation, parakeet died. Patient does have a headache. Again, Twin State, Littleton Fire Department. For a general alarm, respond to 76 Pleasant Street, Apartment 1. For an 8 Bravo 1, 70-year-old female, conscious breathing alert. CO detector activation, parakeet died. Patient does have a headache. Time of your tone, 1936.
1: Six one eight.
2: I know, Stratford. I'm being called out.
1: Center.

to Loyalton's Fire Department for a general alarm. 2076 Pleasant Street, Fireman 1, 8 Bravo 1, 70-year-old female, contemplating alert.

0: you know, contact them. I'll come back later to see if there's any activity in the house.
1: 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Yeah, survive.
0: Good.
1: The same party that was at the PD earlier did call in again. I will send the call in for yourself.
0: Which one was that?
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0: Lancaster 5 West.
1: To that, or you state what they wanted?
0: That's a negative. He was kind of stating the same things as previous, kind of all over the place, and then he went just quiet.

0: Option 1, Glenn.
1: Glenn, New Hampshire 20, when you're clear. Sam, David, Henry Lincoln, Frank, Nora, on a white Jeep, got no lights on, and Paul, we're up for a second here.
0: Welcome once.

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1: Six, 2-5, 10-3. You just left 6-3-5, now I'll be delayed getting out to Alexandria on West Shore Road. Right near the town line, get a vehicle stuck, it's blocking most of the road. He's going to try to get him on his way.
0: 10-5, and what was the, near the town line, what was the name of the road again?
1: I'm on West Shore, I believe I should still be in Bristol.
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0: 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Am I still show call us 6-10-1? Is she still on the board?
1: Negative. She had training today. We put her 10-2.
0: 10-5.
2: And advising FR, clearing momentarily, 1965.